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4: We are looking for the person with the most types of cereal in their pantry. It looks like the number we've got to beat is, hang on, Weet-Bix, porridge, Nutri-Grain, Just Right, and plus five.
5: Five.
4: That's from Michelle and Kinross. Yes.
5: All right. So Michelle and Kinross is kicking us off with five different varieties.
4: Catnip in Kelmscott has six.
3: Anything like it.
4: We are looking for the person with the most types of cereal in their pantry. It looks like the number we've got to beat is, hang on, Weet-Bix, porridge, Nutri-Grain, Just Right.
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0: There's an old proverb that says, a good name is better than riches. 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

0: Just great songs is what we do on Gold 96FM. And the next one will be a track that Stevie Nicks released in April of 1989. Sticking with that same year, but this month is what Jason Staveley will be focusing on with the Aussie Top 5 recap. What was charting in our country? And this is part of his show, This Week in Music. The feature artist is Bryan Adams. Tickets went on sale for his gigs around the country this week. Dave Faulkner of the Hoodoo Gurus is going to talk about their 45th anniversary. Yes, incredible to think they've been rocking out for that long. This Week in Music is a jam-packed show. There's a reason for every song played. It kicks off from 3 o'clock this afternoon and also on tomorrow morning from 9.
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